0: This is Viewpoints with Kirby Anderson.
1: On several occasions, I've talked about the fact that a significant percentage of young men are not in the workforce, and many of them aren't even looking for work. Caroline Downey argues in a recent column that their exit from the workforce really wasn't voluntary. The Wall Street Journal reports that American women now hold 176,000 more payroll jobs than American men. Why is that? First, she points to the DEI policies in many companies. Many firms had either an official policy or an unofficial gender and/or race requirement. For example, NASDAQ requires companies to publicly disclose whether they have at least two directors who are minorities, including one self-identified as female. No wonder many young men in college are frustrated that banks and other financial institutions have been clamoring to fill spots with females, even though they had less impressive applications. These virtual signals were visible to men still in college or ready to graduate. Lifting enrollment caps was another issue. The Washington Post explains that girls are twice as likely as boys to get into Caltech or MIT to make up for the fact that they are half as likely to apply. Today, females make up nearly 60% of all college students nationwide. A third issue is attitude. She laments that colleges are increasingly adopting an ideological tone that treats maleness as problematic. Perhaps that is what is chasing men out of college or even telling them to stay away. Unfortunately, not many of them are being trained for the more than a million trade jobs that the country needs. It's time to change our policies and attitudes that keep young men from the workforce. I'm Kirby Anderson, and that's my point of view.
2: Go deeper on topics like you just heard by visiting pointofview.net. 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
2: Your Moody Radio with the forecast. Chance of isolated showers and storms early, then partly cloudy skies. And overnight low will drop down to near 75. Isolated showers and thunderstorms again on Thursday afternoon. A high right around 90. Mid-70s with a few evening showers and storms Thursday night. And then Friday, you're going to feel the difference as you dart out the door. A north-northeasterly breeze. Sunny skies and a high in the upper 80s. Mid to upper 80s on Saturday. Mid to upper 80s again Sunday. I'm staff meteorologist Sally Russell for Moody Radio, Florida.
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0: Pinterest is certainly loaded with quotable quotes. So what should Christians be quoting? If I could do it all over again. Christian leaders share the most important lessons of their lives. Tony Evans has a favorite quote he shared with us. Short, sweet, and to the point.
1: There is no pit so deep that he is not deeper still.
0: Dr. Tony Evans with a great reminder. Author and conference speaker Jan Silvius shares a powerful quote that has been with her for decades.
2: My favorite quote is one that I have adapted and adopted. I heard it from a woman on television after the shooting that took place, and it was a teacher at the school. And we didn't know what shootings were at that point. The reporter said to her, "Are you ever going to get over this? Will this school ever recuperate? How can you possibly live after you have experienced something like this?" And this teacher answered this phrase, and it's been seared in my heart. "This is one event in a lifetime of events. We must go on." And that has held me through many events since that first happened back in the 70s. It's one event in a lifetime of events. We must go on.
0: Thoughts from Jan Silvius. And here's Steve Brown.
3: I'm Reformed and a Calvinist, but I like Luther better than I like John Calvin. And Luther said, when somebody asked him about works of penance, he said, "What is it about our arrogance that makes us think that anything we could ever do is more sufficient than the blood of Jesus Christ?"
0: Thoughts from Steve Brown. This has been a production of Moody Radio, a ministry of Moody Bible Institute, based on the book, If I Could Do It All Over Again.
4: Your Moody Radio with the forecast. Chance of isolated showers and storms early, then partly cloudy skies. And overnight low will drop down to near 75. Isolated showers and thunderstorms again on Thursday afternoon. A high right around 90. Mid-70s with a few evening showers and storms Thursday night. And then Friday, you're going to feel the difference as you dart out the door. A north-northeasterly breeze. Sunny skies at a high in the upper 80s. Mid to upper 80s on Saturday. Mid to upper 80s again Sunday. I'm staff meteorologist Sally Russell for Moody Radio, Florida.
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0: Ben Fuller and Carrie Underwood on Moody Radio. Hi, it's Bill Meyer with a Christian artist update for you. Singer Matthew West shared some really godly advice last week. He posted this: if you've ever been hard on yourself because you keep falling short of the person you think you're supposed to be, here's the truth. God isn't disappointed in you. He sees you, loves you, and still has good plans for your life. Need encouragement today? Here's Mark Jobe, founding pastor of New Life Community Church in Chicago, with a Bold Steps Minute.
1: I heard of a story of an older couple that was driving down the street, and the lady looked over to her husband and she saw some couples driving in their car really close together, kind of romantically near each other. And when she said, "Honey, why did we move apart like this? Why aren't we sitting close together?" And he's in the driver's seat and he said, "I never moved." In essence, he's reminding her, "Hey, I've always been in the same place in the driver's seat. It's you that's moved away, not me that's moved away." I've discovered that there's a lot of people that like to be close enough to God to call them in trouble, but not close enough so that God would change them. Come near to God, and He will come near to you.
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2: Your Moody Radio with the forecast. Chance of isolated showers and storms early, then partly cloudy skies. An overnight low will drop down to near 75. Isolated showers and thunderstorms again on Thursday afternoon. A high right around 90. Mid-70s with a few evening showers and storms Thursday night. And then Friday, you're going to feel the difference as you dart out the door. A north-northeasterly breeze. Sunny skies and a high in the upper 80s. Mid to upper 80s on Saturday. Mid to upper 80s again Sunday. I'm staff meteorologist Sally Russell for Moody Radio, Florida.
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0: SEU Worship, What a God on Moody Radio. Hi, it's Bill Meyer with a great reminder from the ministry Revive Our Hearts. They say Jesus isn't just part of your future plans. He's the entire point.
1: Marxism is influencing America. 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Moody preached that true transformation begins with Jesus. From best-selling pastor Irwin W. Lutzer and historian Greg Quiggle, Marx and Moody, two contemporaries, two gospels, two tombstones, one choice. 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
6: Hi, my name is Elizabeth Andrade, a communication student at the Moody Bible Institute. 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At just the right time, when we were still powerless, Christ died for the ungodly. Very rarely will anyone die for a righteous person, though for a good person, someone might possibly dare to die. But God demonstrates his own love for us in this. While we were still sinners, Christ died for us. That's Romans 5, verses 6 through 8, the Moody Radio verse of the week.
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0: According to some sources, at least 465 Christians die for their faith each day. They are martyrs for Jesus Christ. Dr. Martin Luther King once said, "Until a person has found a cause worth dying for, he's not fit to live." In order to die for a cause, the person must consider the cause much bigger than he is. When the Apostle Paul urged Timothy to remain true to Christ, he gave a reason that was bigger than Timothy or himself. He wrote, "God saved us and chose us to live a holy life. He did this not because we deserved it, but because that was his plan long before the world began. He has made all this plain by the coming of the Lord Jesus, our Savior, who broke the power of death and showed us the way to everlasting life." Paul said, "God has solved humanity's greatest problem. He has conquered death, our greatest enemy, by sending his son Jesus to die for our sins." Sharing this message of God's forgiveness and his offer of eternal life is a cause worth our suffering. Paul said, "I am suffering here in prison, for I know the one in whom I trust, and I am sure that he is able to guard what I have entrusted to him until the day of his return." When the cause is big enough, we're more willing to pay the price to see it come to pass. That's what makes a martyr a martyr.
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2: Your Moody Radio with the forecast. Chance of isolated showers and storms early, then partly cloudy skies. And overnight low will drop down to near 75. Isolated showers and thunderstorms again on Thursday afternoon. A high right around 90. Mid-70s with a few evening showers and storms Thursday night. And then Friday, you're going to feel the difference as you dart out the door. A north-northeasterly breeze. Sunny skies at a high in the upper 80s. Mid to upper 80s on Saturday. Mid to upper 80s again Sunday. I'm staff meteorologist Sally Russell for Moody Radio, Florida.
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0: Just that good. That's passion on Moody Radio. 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But what happens when we've gotten it wrong? Completely wrong. 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
5: 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Hi, I'm Chuck Swindoll. My dad was old when I was born. I just made him older as I lived out my life. Not my granddad. He was enthusiastic and he was fun. He really lived. It was my granddad Lundy who taught me to drive. I'll never forget driving a 39 Ford right into the side of his garage. Tore off the front fender. My granddad just sighed and said, "Hey, I can buy new fenders, but I can't buy a new grandson. Let's try that again." Hey, that's my granddaddy. What a magnificent memory.
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0: That's Andrew Rip, Hold Me Up on Moody Radio. Hi, this is Bill Meyer. Speaking of holding each other up, we would love to pray for you here at Moody Radio. 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

Toby Mac, speak life. Well, I forgot to tell you where you can get this quiz. I was pulling these questions. Dr. Drew Dickens put together a phenomenal resource for you, for our listeners, the Boom Crew, where you can test your Bible knowledge. And this is a just

0: Have you ever stood outside the gates of your favorite team's arena or stadium? You're close enough to sense the excitement, but you are completely cut off from the action. Well, in the same way, there's a critical distinction between being near God's kingdom and being in His kingdom. So what's the difference? Today on Truth for Life, Alistair Begg answers that question as he continues our study in the Gospel of Mark. We're in chapter 2.
1: Notice both the brevity and the authority of this word from Jesus. There's no great speech, no great elaborate diatribe, no great explanation. Just a striking command. Follow me. Now, who else can walk up to somebody in the middle of their day, especially in a context like that, and simply walk up and say, excuse me, I'd like you to just come and follow me? The person says, I'm not going to follow you. I've got to be here at least until 5 or 6 o'clock. What do you mean follow you? But no, the brevity and the authority is marked both by the immediacy and the totality of Levi's response. Follow me, Jesus told him, and Levi got up and Now, who else can walk up to somebody in the middle of their day, especially in a context like that, and simply walk up and say, excuse me, I'd like you to just come and follow me? The person says, I'm not going to follow you. I've got to be here at least until 5 or 6 o'clock. What do you mean follow you? But no, the brevity and the authority is marked both by the immediacy and the totality of Levi's response. Follow me, Jesus told him, and Levi got up and followed him. There's no gap. It is instantaneous. That's what makes it so amazing, what makes it so striking. And the reason I use totality is because in Luke's version of this event, as he records it, he gives to us one phrase that Mark does not use. And in Luke chapter 5 and in verse 27 and verse 28, you will see the missing phrase. And left everything, and left everything, and followed him. He turned his back on his illicit business. He realized that if he was going to follow Jesus, he couldn't follow Jesus and stay the way he was. He couldn't follow Jesus and continue to dupe all his fellow countrymen. He couldn't follow Jesus and continue to be a cheat. He couldn't follow Jesus. He realized that this was a crossroads for him, that this was not somehow or another Levi, the cheating tax collector, adding Jesus to the sum of his life so that he had, if you like, a religious component to his life that filled in the gap for what was missing in his inability to attend the local synagogues. Here was a chance for him to get involved in, quote, spirituality. Here was an opportunity for him to add this dimension to his life. No, it's not that at all. The command is clear. The response is immediate and it is total. And leaving everything, he went out to follow him. One of the reasons, I think, for so many people's disinterest in the claims of Christ is because they

0: 844-7-JOURNEY or visit us online at thejourney.fm. I'm Tim Svoboda, and I hope you've been encouraged today in your walk with Jesus. I'd like to invite you to come back and join us Friday to hear the conclusion of Pastor Steve's message, Jesus, a crushing rock or a saving stone. That's Friday on The Journey. The Bible teaching of Steve DeWitt is brought to you by The Journey.
1: God's not concerned about your ability, but rather your availability. Moses felt he couldn't speak, but Exodus 4:11, God reminded him, I made your mouth and I'll give you what to say. I just need you to go. Thankfully, God's calling on your life doesn't depend on your resume, pedigree, or socioeconomic level. 1 Corinthians 1:27, He's chosen the foolish things of the world to confound the wise, and the weak to confound the strong. He chose David, a young shepherd boy, to kill a big old giant. You're not an afterthought, but you're a part of God's master plan like Moses and David. Jeremiah 29:11, the Lord has the perfect plan with your entire name on it to prosper you, to give you a hope and a future. He wants to use you. He wants a yes. Lord, I'm available. In 5 minutes, it's Chuck Swindoll's Insight for Living.
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9: Your Moody Radio weather forecast. Partly cloudy sky and overnight low will drop down into the lower 70s. Lots of sunshine on Friday. Cooler, less humid. A high into the upper 80s. Clear skies, very comfortable Friday night. Upper 60s. So a nice cool start to our Saturday. Then sunshine, mid to upper 80s. Back in the mid to upper 80s on Sunday. 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